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Like distant members of my distant twinkling blue family.

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nothing. 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

0: 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Tout est bien fait.
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2: 1, 2, 1, 1. My name is Dida. I was raised in a lion's den. My name is Dida. I was raised in a lion's den. My nightly occupation is stealing other women's men. I'm an evil, evil woman, but I wanna do a man some good. I'm an evil, evil woman, but I wanna do a man some good.

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I'm saying ain't nothing changed. Trust cause ain't nothing changed. 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I'm saying

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Saying ain't nothing changed. I'm saying ain't nothing changed. Trust cause ain't nothing changed. Saying ain't nothing changed. 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I'm saying ain't nothing changed. I'm saying ain't nothing changed. Brother, cause ain't nothing changed. Saying ain't nothing changed. Nah, cause ain't nothing changed. Nah, cause ain't nothing changed. Ain't nothing changed. I'm saying ain't nothing changed. I'm saying ain't nothing changed. Ain't nothing changed. Trust, cause ain't nothing changed. 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Cause ain't nothing changed. 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Saying ain't nothing changed. 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
1: My butter. 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
3: 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If I lived in China, I'd have some Chinese children. 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

0: I wanted to be a good American. I wanted to serve my country. I couldn't wait to fight my first war.
1: We got him! We got him! Look at him!
2: Let the word go forth.
1: Daddy, the soldier!
2: Every course has been passed to a new generation of Americans.
3: Your brother's a hard worker, Tommy. Win or lose, school, sports, and life. As long as you do your best, that's what matters to God.
4: First off, young men, let's get one thing straight. There is nothing prouder as a United States Marine.
5: Our dad's got to go to WW2. This is our chance to do something.
6: You should think about what you're doing. You could get yourself killed. Did you ever think about that?
7: Please help me, Jesus. Help me to make the right decision. Sometimes I just like to stay here and never leave. But I gotta go.
8: 13,000 miles. It's a long way to go to fight a war.
7: Don't you know what it means to me to be a Marine, Dad? Ever since I was a kid, I've wanted this. I wanted to serve my country. I want to go to Vietnam. And I'll die there if I have to.
9: There's something happening here.
10: You gotta try and stay alive, okay? You hear me?
11: Chicago has an Alice in Wonderland quality about it. Things are getting curiouser and curiouser.
12: Come on, get up there. Keep going. 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
0: Well, I love America.

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The train yard's quiet when you're using higher forces. 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If I get caught, big money, I'm gonna be spending some. 8 cans, a bit of the plot thickens. 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It's all about efficiency.

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You see, he likes to play the horses. He is most certainly a ladies' man. As a matter of fact, he is always willing to accept cash contributions from them for any cause, namely his own. The most important thing about Killer Joe that you have to know is that he's very much against manual labor. Killer Joe.